my hand, or if you wanna strike me down in anger, here I stand, I'm your man. If you want a boxer, I will step into the ring for you. And if you want a doctor, I'll examine every inch of you. If you want a driver, climb inside. Or if you want to take me for a ride,

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If you wanna love him, I'll do anything that you ask me to. And if you wanna

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Mistaken for a vision, something of my own creation. I wake up alone with only daylight between us. Last night the world was beneath us. Tonight comes too long.